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4: I'm Kurt Sanderson with your Saskatoon weather tonight. A few clouds, a low of 10. Monday, increasing cloudiness, a 60% chance of showers in the afternoon with a risk of a thunderstorm, a high of 20. Tuesday, a mix of sun and cloud with a 60% chance of showers and a high of 21. And Wednesday, sunny with a high of 23. Back
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13: I'm Kurt Sanderson with your Saskatoon weather tonight. A few clouds, a low of 10. Monday, increasing cloudiness, a 60% chance of showers in the afternoon with a risk of a thunderstorm, a high of 20. Tuesday, a mix of sun and cloud with a 60% chance of showers and a high of 21. And Wednesday, sunny with a high of 23.
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14: I'm Kurt Sanderson with your Saskatoon weather tonight. A few clouds, a low of 10. Monday, increasing cloudiness, a 60% chance of showers in the afternoon with a risk of a thunderstorm, a high of 20. Tuesday, a mix of sun and cloud with a 60% chance of showers and a high of 21. And Wednesday, sunny with a high of 23.
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18: I'm Kurt Sanderson with your Saskatoon weather tonight. A few clouds, a low of 10. Monday, increasing cloudiness, a 60% chance of showers in the afternoon with a risk of a thunderstorm, a high of 20. Tuesday, a mix of sun and cloud with a 60% chance of showers and a high of 21. And Wednesday, sunny with a high of 23.
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16: I'm Kurt Sanderson with your Saskatoon weather tonight. A few clouds, a low of 10. Monday, increasing cloudiness, a 60% chance of showers in the afternoon with a risk of a thunderstorm, a high of 20. Tuesday, a mix of sun and cloud with a 60% chance of showers and a high of 21. And Wednesday, sunny with a high of 23.
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13: I'm Kurt Sanderson with your Saskatoon weather tonight. A few clouds, a low of 10. Monday, increasing cloudiness, a 60% chance of showers in the afternoon with a risk of a thunderstorm, a high of 20. Tuesday, a mix of sun and cloud with a 60% chance of showers and a high of 21. And Wednesday, sunny with a high of 23.
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11: I'm Kurt Sanderson with your Saskatoon weather tonight. A few clouds, a low of 10. Monday, increasing cloudiness, a 60% chance of showers in the afternoon with a risk of a thunderstorm, a high of 20. Tuesday, a mix of sun and cloud with a 60% chance of showers and a high of 21. And Wednesday, sunny with a high of 23. Back
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8: I'm Kurt Sanderson with your Saskatoon weather tonight. A few clouds, a low of 10. Monday, increasing cloudiness, a 60% chance of showers in the afternoon with a risk of a thunderstorm, a high of 20. Tuesday, a mix of sun and cloud with a 60% chance of showers and a high of 21. And Wednesday, sunny with a high of 23.
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10: I'm Kurt Sanderson with your Saskatoon weather tonight. A few clouds, a low of 10. Monday, increasing cloudiness, a 60% chance of showers in the afternoon with a risk of a thunderstorm, a high of 20. Tuesday, a mix of sun and cloud with a 60% chance of showers and a high of 21. And Wednesday, sunny with a high of 23.
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9: I'm Kurt Sanderson with your Saskatoon weather tonight. A few clouds, a low of 10. Monday, increasing cloudiness, a 60% chance of showers in the afternoon with a risk of a thunderstorm, a high of 20. Tuesday, a mix of sun and cloud with a 60% chance of showers and a high of 21. And Wednesday, sunny with a high of 23.
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8: I'm Kurt Sanderson with your Saskatoon weather tonight. A few clouds, a low of 10. Monday, increasing cloudiness, a 60% chance of showers in the afternoon with a risk of a thunderstorm, a high of 20. Tuesday, a mix of sun and cloud with a 60% chance of showers and a high of 21. And Wednesday, sunny with a high of 23.
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8: I'm Kurt Sanderson with your Saskatoon weather tonight. A few clouds, a low of 10. Monday, increasing cloudiness, a 60% chance of showers in the afternoon with a risk of a thunderstorm, a high of 20. Tuesday, a mix of sun and cloud with a 60% chance of showers and a high of 21. And Wednesday, sunny with a high of 23.
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1: Hey there, Derek Chesney here for Saskatoon Crime Stoppers. This week on Crime Stoppers Unmasked, we're looking for the public's assistance in identifying a suspect who's responsible for an arson that took place in the 600 block of Priel Crescent. On July 20th, 2026, shortly before midnight, police were called to report of a suspicious fire on the outside of a residence. On arrival, it was determined that the fire had been deliberately set on the north side of a home. Video surveillance shows a white Dodge Ram pulling into the cul-de-sac. An individual exits the vehicle and goes in the direction where the fire was lit. The person then gets back in the vehicle, and then the truck is seen leaving the area at a high rate of speed. The suspect vehicle is in its late teens, early 20s, a white Dodge Ram 1500 with black Ram markings. The truck has distinctive black racing stripes on the hood, as well as black rims. If you know who is driving his vehicle on the night of July 20th, 2026, please let us know. Photos of the suspect vehicle can be seen on Facebook, Instagram, and our homepage. Do you have information about this crime or who is responsible? 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Tips are completely anonymous. We don't want your name, we just want your assistance. 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
1: 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The Bull is excited to crush it this season with Matthew Shirley. 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

ranch hand in a pinch, man. Hotter than the red on the cattle brand, 'cause she's a gold digger with a quick trigger, a cast iron skillet swinging lid flipper.

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1: Hey there, Derek Chesney here for Saskatoon Crime Stoppers. This week on Crime Stoppers Unmasked, we're looking for the public's assistance and identifying a suspect who's responsible for an arson that took place in the 600 block of Priel Crescent. On July 20th, 2026, shortly before midnight, police were called to report of a suspicious fire on the outside of a residence. On arrival, it was determined that the fire had been deliberately set on the north side of a home. Video surveillance shows a white Dodge Ram pulling into the cul-de-sac. An individual exits the vehicle and goes in the direction where the fire was lit. The person then gets back in the vehicle, and then the truck is seen leaving the area at a high rate of speed. The suspect vehicle is in its late teens, early 20s, a white Dodge Ram 1500 with black Ram markings. The truck has distinctive black racing stripes on the hood, as well as black rims. If you know who is driving this vehicle on the night of July 20th, 2026, please let us know. Photos of the suspect vehicle can be seen on Facebook, Instagram, and our homepage. Do you have information about this crime or who is responsible? If so, please give us a call at 1-800-222-8477, or you can leave a tip online at saskatooncrimestoppers.com. We pay cash rewards of up to $2,000 for information that leads to an arrest. 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
1: Good morning. Here's your news for Monday, August 10th. The collision that occurred early Sunday morning at the overpass at Highway 16 and Boychuk Drive has claimed the life of a Saskatoon man. Fire crews were called to the scene around 2:30 a.m. where they found the vehicle, which had crashed into the overpass, fully engulfed in flames. The single vehicle collision killed the sole occupant of a westbound pickup, and the family of the 27-year-old man has been notified. The Saskatoon Fire Department's water rescue team has suspended efforts after the search for a potential jumper from the Senator Sid Buchwald Bridge was deemed inconclusive. On Sunday at 10:40 p.m., reports were coming in about someone possibly jumping from the bridge into the river below. Rescue personnel used a boat to search the river, while firefighters searched from the bridge using lights and thermal imaging cameras. The scene was turned over to Saskatoon police. Further to the west, the Summerland wildfire, ravaging an area of British Columbia south of Kelowna, has taken the life of an 80-year-old woman. Early Saturday, Penticton RCMP confirmed that the senior Meadow Valley resident was attempting to leave her home, along with one other family member, when she reportedly died suddenly. Police believe her death to be a result of the wildfire, and BC's Coroner's Service is conducting an investigation. Gas and diesel prices declined in every province over the last week. However, that relief may be short-lived. That's from Patrick DeHaan, head of petroleum analysis at Gas Buddy. Average retail gasoline prices in Saskatoon have fallen 14 cents per liter over the last week, averaging $157.85 as of Sunday. DeHaan says Canadians should enjoy these savings while they can, as the Strait of Hormuz remaining closed and Ukrainian attacks on Russian oil refineries are continuing to pressure markets. And a note from the roads, Melville Street in Saskatoon will be completely closed for sewer construction starting this week. This means the street will be closed at the Jasper Avenue South intersection. The new sanitary sewer infrastructure is being installed as a part of an effort to improve the system's capacity. The project is expected to take about 2.5 months. I'm Kira Miller, and that's your news.
2: There will be a new WCBL champion this summer. Good morning, I'm Gregor. Berries eliminate Regina. They won 5-3 last night at Cairns. That was the third and deciding game in the East Division semifinal. Turning point came in the top of the sixth inning. The score's tied at 3. Bases are loaded. 2 outs. Ethan Murdoch with this diving, sprawling, amazing catch.
3: I gotta be honest, it was, all right, you better catch this or this is probably it. But that's bases loaded. It's a big spot. It's a big swing there. So I was, yeah, honestly, that's what I went through my head is you better make this play or that's it.
2: So now we face Moose Jaw in the best of three East Division final. That starts tomorrow in the Jaw. Game 2 is here Wednesday at Cairns. Let's go, Berries. Riders, never in doubt. They get to 6-2, 42-20 over the winless Ottawa Redblacks. Yikes. Tommy Stevens, 3 touchdowns for a second straight game. And Coach Corey Mays, thrilled.
4: We did a good job, I think, just kind of setting the tone as far as the tempo of the game. But to be able to be efficient as we were, I thought on offense with some new faces, it was excellent to see.
2: Hilltops, 2 touchdowns from Corbin Evan. They get a 38-13 win to kick off the season in Winnipeg. Team Sask wins the Canadian Women's Tackle National Championships. Got a couple of pick sixes from Emery Dale. Canada Golden at the Hlinka Cup. They beat the USA 8-1 in the final. MLB Jays almost able to sweep Philly. They did lose in 12. And shout out Sam Hallett, won the Bridge City 200 over the weekend at Sutherland Automotive Speedway. That's the latest from the wide world of sports.
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10: Good morning. Here's your news for Monday, August 10th. The collision that occurred early Sunday morning at the overpass at Highway 16 and Voychuk Drive has claimed the life of a Saskatoon man. Fire crews were called to the scene around 2:30 a.m. where they found the vehicle, which had crashed into the overpass, fully engulfed in flames. The single vehicle collision killed the sole occupant of a westbound pickup, and the family of the 27-year-old man has been notified. The Saskatoon Fire Department's water rescue team has suspended efforts after the search for a potential jumper from the Senator Sid Buchwald Bridge was deemed inconclusive. On Sunday at 10:40 p.m., reports were coming in about someone possibly jumping from the bridge into the river below. Rescue personnel used a boat to search the river, while firefighters searched from the bridge using lights and thermal imaging cameras. The scene was turned over to Saskatoon police. Further to the west, the Summerland wildfire, ravaging an area of British Columbia south of Kelowna, has taken the life of an 80-year-old woman. Early Saturday, Penticton RCMP confirmed that the senior Meadow Valley resident was attempting to leave her home, along with one other family member, when she reportedly died suddenly. Police believe her death to be a result of the wildfire, and BC's Coroner's Service is conducting an investigation. Gas and diesel prices declined in every province over the last week. However, that relief may be short-lived. That's from Patrick DeHaan, head of petroleum analysis at Gas Buddy. Average retail gasoline prices in Saskatoon have fallen 14 cents per liter over the last week, averaging $157.85 as of Sunday. DeHaan says Canadians should enjoy these savings while they can, as the Strait of Hormuz remaining closed and Ukrainian attacks on Russian oil refineries are continuing to pressure markets. And a note from the roads, Melville Street in Saskatoon will be completely closed for sewer construction starting this week. This means the street will be closed at the Jasper Avenue South intersection. The new sanitary sewer infrastructure is being installed as a part of an effort to improve the system's capacity. The project is expected to take about 2.5 months. I'm Kira Miller, and that's your news.
11: Good morning, I'm Gregor. The Berries exorcised the demons that knocked them out of the playoffs last season. Saskatoon downs the Red Sox 5-3 last night at Cairns. Nick Stinson belts the solo dinger in the eighth. That gave us the badly needed insurance run.
12: First pitch, he flipped a curveball top of the zone, and then I was just sitting fastball, and then the ball came down and in, and I just reacted and turned on it, and once it was up the bat, I knew it was gone.
11: Berries move on. We got to face Moose Jaw now in the semifinals, starting tomorrow night on the road. Game two is Wednesday here at Cairns Field. CFL Riders 6-2. They won 42-20 over the 0-8 Red Blacks. Woohoo! Green and White scored four straight majors in the second half. QB Trevor Harris credits the whole team stepping up in the absence of many with injuries.
13: We were able to put together drives and always answer the bell and come back with a score. And so that's what championship offenses do. And especially when you're down some prominent players, you need other guys to step up. And they did.
11: How about the Hilltops? You know, we're 24-time Canadian Bowl champs, right? Thus, this means the theme this year is called the Drive for 25. Let's go. Off to a great start on the road. They win in Winnipeg 38-13. MLB Toronto takes 2 of 3 on the weekend in Philly on a bit of a run of late. They're just 3.5 back of the wild card, but got to somehow leapfrog 6 teams. And golf's playoffs are here. Next weekend, the chase for the FedEx Cup begins. 3 Canadians in the field. Our hopes lie with Sudarshan, Yella Miraju, Nick Taylor, and Corey Connors. That's the latest from the wide world of sports.
14: Now we're going to look at the weather.
0: All right, weather in Saskatoon. Thank you, Gregor. Thank you, Kira. Over in weather today, we are looking at a bit of rain. Rain and thunder showers in the forecast later on today and tonight. 20 is your high today. With cloudy skies the day after, this evening, down to 11 degrees with a risk of a thunder shower. 60% chance basically all day long. 22 tomorrow, 25 with the Humidex, 20 degrees for Wednesday. Thursday, 18, and Friday, rainy and a high of only 17 degrees. Currently, it's 10. It's mostly cloudy. Let's get going.
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0: Buy Me a Boat. 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I had way less opinions on boats 5 years ago before I started going out to a lake every single year. Now I've been on a houseboat, been on multiple fishing boats, a speedboat, love a pontoon. So many opinions on stuff. You know, who has all this space for opinions? Apparently I do. How's it going today? It's Pat Dubois. It is the 10th of August, and I hope you had a great weekend. We did basically nothing but wedding planning the entire time. We were officially less than 2 weeks away from the wedding, and I'm realizing that when you get close to a wedding like that, you have so many tiny little things to have to deal with, like the tiniest of little things. Like, I put something in an online cart the other day that I've needed for a while, and I had to buy it. And I put it in this online cart, and I'm not going to say the website because it kind of frustrates me that this website is controlling so much of the world. But I had it in the cart, and about 5 to 6 hours later that same day, where my better half was at work, I went back to there to look for it, and it was so far down in the cart that I could barely find it because above it there was plastic bowls, plastic trays, lights, lights that have thermocells built in, thermocells themselves, a lot of mosquito stuff. Because it's an outdoor thing briefly in Alberta. And God, I just want to say a shout out to partners who are organized and responsible, because I am not that, but mine is. And so if you're like that, then I know it's not Friday shout outs, but you know, shout out to you.
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0: Your country station, 92.9 The Bull, with Hands Up. That's Jelly Roll. How are we doing today? I'm Pat Dubois. We're going to get to news in a moment. News, sports, your full weather details after that. We're going to be giving away all of our final prizes from Star of Ishtar last week. It was our last edition of Bites with the Bull, and I got a pile of gift cards here and some rent butt tickets to give away. So if you entered online, if you entered on our socials, or if you swung by Star of Ishtar at any point this weekend, or basically any point after noon last Friday, you are eligible to win these. So good luck. Then we'll tell you how you can win some more prizes with our friends at the Hilltops.
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10: Good morning. Here's your news for Monday, August 10th. A 27-year-old Saskatoon man has died as a result of the collision at the overpass at Highway 16 and Boychuk Drive. Fire crews were called to the scene around 2:30 a.m. yesterday, where they found the vehicle, which had crashed into an overpass, fully engulfed in flames. The single-vehicle collision killed the sole occupant of a westbound pickup. The victim's name will not be released. Traffic restrictions have since been lifted. The Saskatoon Fire Department rescued someone who was trapped up to their waist in mud over the weekend. Yesterday at 1:12 p.m., crews received the distress call from an area off Highway 60 and Valley Road. Firefighters arrived to find the caller yelling for help in an extreme remote location. Rescue crews say equipment was shuttled to the patient through a heavily treed and overgrown area along a slough. The caller was assessed for injuries and transferred to ambulance personnel. The scene was turned over to RCMP for further investigation. Speaking of which, the RCMP's patrol vehicles are getting a fresh new look with a redesigned two-tone paint scheme set to roll out across Canada over the next several years. Staff Sergeant Evan Gordon says the change is all about improving visibility and modernizing the fleet. Vehicles will only be replaced when they reach the end of

0: Crush It tastes like victory.
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2: Sixers are loaded, two outs. Ethan Murdoch with this diving, sprawling, amazing catch.
3: I gotta be honest, it was, all right, you better catch this or this is probably it. But that's bases loaded. It's a big spot. It's a big swing there. So, honestly, that's what I went through my head is you better make this player. That's it.
2: So now we face Moose Jaw in the best of three East Division final. That starts tomorrow in the Jaw. Game two is here Wednesday at Cairns. Let's go, Berries. Riders, never in doubt. They get to 6-2, 42-20 over the winless Ottawa Redblacks. Yikes. Tommy Stevens, three touchdowns for a second straight game, and Coach Corey Mays thrilled.
4: We did a good job, I think, just kind of setting the tone as far as the tempo of the game. But to be able to be efficient as we were, I thought on offense with some new faces, it was excellent to see.
2: Hilltops, two touchdowns from Corbin Evan. They get a 38-13 win to kick off the season in Winnipeg. Team Sask wins the Canadian Women's Tackle National Championships. Got a couple of pick sixes from Emery Dale. Canada Golden at the Hlinka Cup. They beat the USA 8-1 in the final. MLB Jays almost able to sweep Philly. They did lose in 12. And shout out Sam Hallett, won the Bridge City 200 over the weekend at Sutherland Automotive Speedway. That's the latest from the wide world of sports.
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6: All right, taking a look at weather here in Saskatoon. It is going to be a rainy day, and overall the week is going to be pretty nice. You know, trust me, when it's around that 20 degree mark, that is my ideal summer temperature. The only time this year I get a little bit weird about it is due to all the mosquitoes, but we'll see what happens. Your high today is 20. We have a 60% chance of showers this morning and this afternoon with a thunderstorm possible there too. Same chance of showers progresses into tonight with a low of 11. 22 tomorrow, down to 11 overnight. Light chance of showers tomorrow again. Wednesday, cloudy, 20 degrees. Thursday, cloudy and 18. Could turn to rain that night. And then on Friday, it's supposed to rain pretty much all day and only get around 17 degrees. Currently 10. It is mostly cloudy.
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0: Holmes and his latest Be By You. We will dedicate that one to mosquitoes because they want to be by you.
1: They can go away.
0: Although I will say this weekend, you know, not to jinx it, I didn't find that they were as bad.
1: There was a little bit of a breeze, which was nice. Kind of kept them at bay.
0: It helped. I went and sat on my deck for 10 minutes, which, you know, it's not traditionally a risky move.
1: And it's just 9 minutes longer than I usually go outside.
0: It honestly is. Yeah. Well, because like I've been getting... I get these shorts. I'm not good at buying my own clothes.
1: I'm
0: terrible at it. Crystal has been great, and she buys me shorts, like comfy shorts to wear.
1: She knows what's in.
0: Right.
1: Yeah.
0: And they're different brands, and I don't know, they're getting shorter. I feel like the ones for dudes. Like I came from the. I was about to say,
1: are you growing? Like
0: no,
1: it's getting taller.
0: I think it's a style thing.
1: Yeah,
0: because we're from the same generation. Yeah. And I came from a generation that we might have to talk about this on social media later. I came from a generation where shorts are knee or slightly below it.
1: Yes. Yeah.
0: I mean, I came from the generation with like the Randy River man briefs.
1: The jorts?
0: Some of them were jorts, but they were very long at the bottom.
1: Yeah.
0: So they looked almost like those skirts that are actually two really long baggy shorts. But then I think the style has changed.
1: It has.
0: And every few years she gets me a new pair of shorts and I'm like, okay, I'm not trying to be weird, but I see more of my thigh now than I did last year. And now these ones are... They're getting extreme, like, don't get excited, neighbors. They are an absolute problem with mosquitoes, right?
1: When you have that much. Sure.
0: I'm not a small guy. And yesterday I went out with my Who Wears Short Shorts latest shorts, and I didn't get bit one time.
1: Nice.
0: So,
1: wedding.
0: Exactly, right? Yeah. You gotta scoop up those tiny wins when you can.
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9: Good morning. Here's your news for Monday, August 10th. The collision that occurred early Sunday morning at the overpass at Highway 16 and Boychuk Drive has claimed the life of a Saskatoon man. Fire crews were called to the scene around 2:30 a.m. where they found the vehicle, which had crashed into the overpass, fully engulfed in flames. The single vehicle collision killed the sole occupant of a westbound pickup, and the family of the 27-year-old man has been notified. The Saskatoon Fire Department's water rescue team has suspended efforts after the search for a potential jumper from the Senator Sid Buchwald Bridge was deemed inconclusive. On Sunday at 10:40 p.m., reports were coming in about someone possibly jumping from the bridge into the river below. Rescue personnel used a boat to search the river, while firefighters searched from the bridge using lights and thermal imaging cameras. The scene was turned over to Saskatoon police. Further to the west, the Summerland wildfire, ravaging an area of British Columbia south of Kelowna, has taken the life of an 80-year-old woman. Early Saturday, Penticton RCMP confirmed that the senior Meadow Valley resident was attempting to leave her home, along with one other family member, when she reportedly died suddenly. Police believe her death to be a result of the wildfire, and BC's Coroner's Service is conducting an investigation. Gas and diesel prices declined in every province over the last week. However, that relief may be short-lived. That's from Patrick DeHaan, head of petroleum analysis at Gas Buddy. Average retail gasoline prices in Saskatoon have fallen 14 cents per liter over the last week, averaging $157.85 as of Sunday. DeHaan says Canadians should enjoy these savings while they can, as the Strait of Hormuz remaining closed and Ukrainian attacks on Russian oil refineries are continuing to pressure markets. And a note from the roads, Melville Street in Saskatoon will be completely closed for sewer construction starting this week. This means the street will be closed at the Jasper Avenue South intersection. The new sanitary sewer infrastructure is being installed as a part of an effort to improve the system's capacity. The project is expected to take about 2.5 months. I'm Kira Miller, and that's your news.
10: Good morning, I'm Gregor. The Berries exercised the demons that knocked them out of the playoffs last season. Saskatoon downs the Red Sox 5-3 last night at Cairns. Nick Stinson belts the solo dinger in the eighth. That gave us the badly needed insurance run.
11: First pitch, he flipped a curveball top of the zone, and then I was just sitting fastball, and then the ball came down and in, and I just reacted and turned on it, and once it was up the bat, I knew it was gone.
10: Berries move on. We got to face Moose Jaw now in the semifinals. Starting tomorrow night on the road, game two is Wednesday here at Cairns Field. CFL Riders 6-2. They won 42-20 over the 0-8 Red Blacks. Woohoo! Green and White scored four straight majors in the second half. QB Trevor Harris credits the whole team stepping up in the absence of many with injuries.
12: We were able to put together drives and always answer the bell and come back with a score. And so that's what championship offenses do. And especially when you're down some prominent players, you need other guys to step up. And they did.
10: How about the Hilltops? You know, we're 24-time Canadian Bowl champs, right? Thus, this means the theme this year is called the Drive for 25. Let's go. Off to a great start on the road. They win in Winnipeg 38-13. MLB, Toronto takes 2 of 3 on the weekend in Philly. On a bit of a run of late, they're just 3.5 back of the wild card, but got to somehow leapfrog 6 teams. And golf's playoffs are here. Next weekend, the chase for the FedEx Cup begins. 3 Canadians in the field. Our hopes lie with Sudarshan Yelamaraju, Nick Taylor, and Corey Connors. That's the latest from the wide world of sports.
8: 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Now we're going to look at the weather.
13: Weather in Saskatoon looks to be a little wet and more normal this week, although I guess that probably could make the mosquitoes pop out a little bit more, but hey, we'll see how it goes. Today, 60% chance of showers, 20 degree high. Tonight, some showers and a risk of a thunderstorm, low of 11 degrees. Tomorrow, 22 degrees. Humidity making it feel more like 25. Might see some rain tomorrow night. Cloudy, no rain on Wednesday. Cloudy and rain on Thursday and Friday. Highs around 20 degrees all 3 days. Currently in Saskatoon, it's 11. It's mostly cloudy.
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all about tonight. Yeah, Monday night. It's all about this evening. Yep, all the shows that are on. We love a Monday night. Love a Monday night. That's Blake Shelton, 742 with Tennille Arts.

0: Don't Ruin Flowers, Saskatchewan's own Tennille Arts on your country station, 92.9 The Bull. How's everyone doing today? It's Pat Dubois. We got one more week until I'm off for a couple weeks of wedding stuff. And so in that time, we have a beautiful week ahead of us with a little bit of rain in the forecast. So keep that in mind, too. We're also going to be giving away in just a couple of moments the rest of our draws or the rest of our prizes for Bites with the Bull. We had our very last episode last week. We spent Friday hanging out at Star of Ishtar, had a great time there, met a lot of great people, met some new listeners, which was awesome. And we had tons of people enter throughout the weekend. So if you scan that QR code while swinging by at some point this weekend, you could be winning yourself a gift card to Star of Ishtar. So you can go back and eat again, but this time for free. One of you will also win tickets to see Brent Butt.
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0: 92.9 The Bull, that's Eric Church with Hands of Time. Did you know that during the school year, because I know that we're all just thinking about going back to school at this point, parents spend about 432 hours on meal prep? Isn't that nuts? 3 hours per week of meal planning, 3 hours of grocery shopping, 2 per week packing school lunches, 4 per week cooking on average, which is roughly 12 hours per week spread across 36 weeks. Bada bing, calculator, 432. Which is nuts. But at the same time, I get it. You know, then I see those YouTubers and there's people on TikTok doing their actual meal prep. And I'm like, imagine if you're a parent, you have to do at least double that.
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12: Good morning. Here's your news for Monday, August 10th. A 27-year-old Saskatoon man has died as a result of the collision at the overpass at Highway 16 and Boychuk Drive. Fire crews were called to the scene around 2:30 a.m. yesterday, where they found the vehicle, which had crashed into an overpass, fully engulfed in flames. The single-vehicle collision killed the sole occupant of a westbound pickup. The victim's name will not be released. Traffic restrictions have since been lifted. The Saskatoon Fire Department rescued someone who was trapped up to their waist in mud over the weekend. Yesterday at 1:12 p.m., crews received the distress call from an area off Highway 60 and Valley Road. Firefighters arrived to find the caller yelling for help in an extreme remote location. Rescue crews say equipment was shuttled to the patient through a heavily treed and overgrown area along a slough. The caller was assessed for injuries and transferred to ambulance personnel. The scene was turned over to RCMP for further investigation. Speaking of which, the RCMP's patrol vehicles are getting a fresh new look with a redesigned two-tone paint scheme set to roll out across Canada over the next several years. Staff Sergeant Evan Gordon says the change is all about improving visibility and modernizing the fleet. Vehicles will only be replaced when they reach the end of their life. The Summerland wildfire ravaging an area of British Columbia south of Kelowna has taken the life of an 80-year-old woman. On Friday at 5:15, the fire was reported to the RCMP, and early Saturday, Penticton RCMP confirmed that the senior Meadow Valley resident was attempting to leave her home along with another family member when she reportedly died suddenly. Police believe her death is a result of the wildfire. And Melville Street in Saskatoon will be completely closed for sewer construction starting this week. This means Melville Street will be closed at the Jasper Avenue South intersection. The project is estimated to take about 2.5 months, weather permitting and barring any unforeseen circumstances. I'm Kira Miller, and that's your news.
13: News is brought to you by Impact Diesel Performance. We know diesel.
7: There will be a new WCBL champion this summer. Good morning. I'm Gregor. Berries eliminate Regina. They won 5-3 last night at Cairns. That was the third and deciding game in the East Division semifinal. Turning point came in the top of the sixth inning. The score's tied at 3. Bases are loaded. 2 outs. Ethan Murdoch with this diving, sprawling, amazing catch.
13: I gotta be honest, it was, all right, you better catch this or this is probably it. But that's bases loaded. It's a big spot. It's a big swing there. So, honestly, that's what I went through my head is you better make this play or that's it.
7: So now we face Moose Jaw in the best of three East Division final. That starts tomorrow in the Jaw. Game 2 is here Wednesday at Cairns. Let's go, Berries. Riders, never in doubt. They get to 6-2, 42-20 over the winless Ottawa Redblacks. Yikes. Tommy Stevens, 3 touchdowns for a second straight game. And Coach Corey Mays, thrilled.
14: We did a good job, I think, just kind of setting the tone as far as the tempo of the game. But to be able to be efficient as we were, I thought on offense with some new faces, it was excellent to see.
7: Hilltops, 2 touchdowns from Corbin Evan. They get a 38-13 win to kick off the season in Winnipeg. Team Sask wins the Canadian Women's Tackle National Championships. Got a couple of pick sixes from Emery Dale. Canada Golden at the Hlinka Cup. They beat the USA 8-1 in the final. MLB Jays almost able to sweep Philly. They did lose in 12. And shout out Sam Hallett, won the Bridge City 200 over the weekend at Sutherland Automotive Speedway. That's the latest from the wide world of sports.
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0: All right, weather in the Bridge City is looking pretty good for the week, and by good I mean fairly average. I guess it's probably a little below it as far as temperatures go. 20s are high. It's going to be around 20 almost all week. 20 today, 22 tomorrow, 20 on Wednesday, Thursday, and Friday. And there's a decent amount of precipitation. We might see a lot of rain today.

Bailey Zimmerman featuring Luke Combs. I need a backup plan for when mosquitoes start to swarm my dog. What do you do as a dog owner to, you know, you got to take your dog for a walk? My boy needs a ton of exercise, or wants a ton of exercise. He just likes to get out and do stuff. But he has short hair, right? And the mosquitoes just swarm him all the time. Like pouring, that's a terrible word, spraying, or even just like spraying bug spray in my hands and putting it on him kind of works. But then he's just covered in bug spray for the day, and that's not a pleasant thing. He's an indoor dog. What else? Do you guys have any tips? I've been putting those stickers on him. And I know that might sound weird, but they don't exactly stick too bad. And they don't hurt when I take them off. And they seem to work. He looks goofy, though. I'll show you on social media. I'll put it on our Facebook and Instagram. Here's Dallas.

0: Langley and Morgan Wallen, two artists who have the top 10 songs on everything all
1: right,
0: the time.
1: Right?
0: It's an easy battle.
1: If there's a top 10 list, they're there.
0: Yeah. If you're going to battle in country music, you want one of them on your
1: you
0: side.
1: You do, yeah.
0: It's Pat and Sarah. What's
1: Good
0: going
1: morning.
0: On in the world of Hollywood today?
1: A Highlander star, Christopher Lambert, had a scary moment at a comic convention this weekend in Pittsburgh. So the 69-year-old actor collapsed while signing autographs on the Saturday and was taken away by ambulance. The good news is he's doing absolutely fine. His rep says it was a combination of lack of sleep and not eating enough that caused his blood sugar to drop. And he was actually back at the convention the following day to sign autographs and stuff like that. So glad to see he's on the mend.
0: Someone who doesn't eat enough or sleep enough.
1: We can relate.
0: Noted.
1: Yeah. Mark Zuckerberg's $300 million yacht is getting some unwanted attention in Alaska. The yacht reportedly did not respond to the Coast Guard when asked to help a stranded boat that was nearby, even though it was closer than the vessel that eventually came to the rescue. Zuckerberg and his wife were not on board, and a spokesperson says that the crew didn't hear the distress calls because they were on a different radio channel.
0: Oh.
1: Sure.
0: You'd think they would have that all lined up.
1: Like, right?
0: All right, I'm heading out there. Just to be clear, we're on 7.
1: Yeah.
0: Oh, 7. Okay. Seven. Cool.
1: Yeah.
0: Switches it to 6 by mistake.
1: Oh, so bad. Nancy Cartwright, who is the voice of Bart Simpson, is predicting that the show will come to an end after its 40th season. Show's currently in its 37th season and is set to be renewed through its 40th. One of the showrunners says that as of right now, they kind of don't have any traditional plans for a series finale, and that he kind of envisions the show ending with a typical episode.
0: How do you end a show of that
1: caliber?
0: Yeah.
1: Right? Yeah.
0: At this point. Plus, only 40 seasons coming up. Although, I guess I've been watching so much Survivor and Big Brother and those types of shows lately.
1: And they're
0: they have like 2 seasons a year in some cases. So it's
1: for
0: like,
1: Simpsons, yeah.
0: Yeah.
1: So
0: it's good for them.
1: So we'll have to wait and see for that one. Kelly Clarkson had a bit of a wardrobe mishap during one of her performances at her Las Vegas residency.
0: Mm-mm.
1: A gust of wind lifted up her sheer top, kind of ended up showing her bra. And her response was pretty fun. She goes, "Uh-oh, there's my boobs. Don't worry, they're too small. They won't come out. You're fine."
0: Self-deprecation. Love
1: it. One of those things, like, if you didn't love Kelly Clarkson already, like, that just makes me love her even more.
0: Yeah.
1: And a woman who moved into Jason Sudeikis' old apartment kept getting his mail, to the point that she got so much of it, they invited her to the Ted Lasso season 4 premiere so she could deliver it to him personally.
0: See? That is a lovely ending to that
1: story. I know,
0: story.
1: Right?
0: That's the number one reason that I would ever sell my house to a celebrity is the possibility of
1: getting their mail.
0: Yeah, so if any celebs are listening and you want a modest, sort of well taken care of condo on the northeast side
1: of Saskatoon,
0: give me a holler. Vacation place, no?
1: Right?
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0: 92.9 The Bull, Tyler Joe Miller, and doing what she does. 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I need help.
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16: Good morning. Here's your news for Monday, August 10th. A 27-year-old Saskatoon man has died as a result of the collision at the overpass at Highway 16 and Boychuk Drive. Fire crews were called to the scene around 2:30 a.m. yesterday, where they found the vehicle, which had crashed into an overpass, fully engulfed in flames. The single-vehicle collision killed the sole occupant of a westbound pickup. The victim's name will not be released. Traffic restrictions have since been lifted. The Saskatoon Fire Department rescued someone who was trapped up to their waist in mud over the weekend. Yesterday at 1:12 p.m., crews received the distress call from an area off Highway 60 and Valley Road. Firefighters arrived to find the caller yelling for help in an extreme remote location. Rescue crews say equipment was shuttled to the patient through a heavily treed and overgrown area along a slough. The caller was assessed for injuries and transferred to ambulance personnel. The scene was turned over to RCMP for further investigation. Speaking of which, the RCMP's patrol vehicles are getting a fresh new look with a redesigned two-tone paint scheme set to roll out across Canada over the next several years. Staff Sergeant Evan Gordon says the change is all about improving visibility and modernizing the fleet. Vehicles will only be replaced when they reach the end of their life. The Summerland wildfire ravaging an area of British Columbia south of Kelowna has taken the life of an 80-year-old woman. On Friday at 5:15, the fire was reported to the RCMP, and early Saturday, Penticton RCMP confirmed that the senior Meadow Valley resident was attempting to leave her home along with another family member when she reportedly died suddenly. Police believe her death is a result of the wildfire. And Melville Street in Saskatoon will be completely closed for sewer construction starting this week. This means Melville Street will be closed at the Jasper Avenue South intersection. The project is estimated to take about 2.5 months, weather permitting and barring any unforeseen circumstances. I'm Kira Miller, and that's your news.
0: Good morning. I'm Gregor. The Berries exercised the demons that knocked them out of the playoffs last season. Saskatoon downs the Red Sox 5-3 last night at Cairns. Nick Stinson belts the solo dinger in the eighth. That gave us the badly needed insurance run.
17: First pitch, he flipped a curveball top of the zone, and then I was just sitting fastball, and then the ball came down and in, and I just reacted and turned on it. And once it was up the bat, I knew it was gone.
0: Berries move on. We got to face Moose Jaw now in the semifinals starting tomorrow night on the road. Game two is Wednesday here at Cairns Field. CFL Riders 6-2. They won 42-20 over the 0-8 Red Blacks. Woohoo! Green and White scored four straight majors in the second half. QB Trevor Harris credits the whole team stepping up in the absence of many with injuries.
15: we were able to, you know, put together drives and always answer the bell and come back with a score. And so that's what championship offenses do, and especially when you're down some prominent players, need other guys to step up, and they did.
18: How about the Hilltops? You know, we're 24-time Canadian Bowl champs, right? Thus, this means the theme this year is called the Drive for 25. Let's go. Off to a great start on the road. They win in Winnipeg 38-13. MLB, Toronto takes 2 of 3 on the weekend in Philly on a bit of a run of late. They're just 3.5 back of the wild card, but got to somehow leapfrog 6 teams. And golf's playoffs are here. Next weekend, the chase for the FedEx Cup begins. 3 Canadians in the field. Our hopes lie with Sudarshan Yelamaraju, Nick Taylor, and Corey Connors. That's the latest from the wide world of sports.
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0: Yes, we are, and weather in the Bridge City is looking to be around that 20-degree mark, give or take a degree or two, for the next 5, 6, 7 straight days, if I'm being honest. 20 degrees is your high today, with some rain in the morning and the afternoon, some rain into the evening as well. For tomorrow, 22 degrees, humid X25, might see some evening rain. Clouds, no rain at the moment in the forecast for Wednesday with a high of 20. Cloudy and rainy on Thursday and 18, and then rainy on Friday with a high of 17. Looks to be your coolest day of the week there. Right now it's 11 degrees with a few...
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Don't Tell on Me. Jason Aldean on your country station, 92.9, The Bull. Here's a song that I still didn't see coming back in the day. High Valley featuring Alison Krauss.

0: Where's Tucker Wetmore coming out with all of these concepts for songs? I thought at the very first single he released, Wind Up Missing You, that he was just a decent country singer who happened to sound a lot like the biggest singer in the world at the time, Morgan Wallen. And now here he is coming out with hit after hit. Brunette was such a banger. This one here is like 70s style disco country to some degree. Who told you that is Tucker Wetmore? Well, needing this guy in Saskatoon ASAP.
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1: 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John Party is his name, and he can't get him off quick enough, he says to the woman he's now interested in, seeing as he's now a single man. Maybe he'll reignite his YouTube series called Party Time. I mean, with the last name like that, man, you got branding built in. Take advantage of it while you can.

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17: I'm Kira Miller with your Saskatoon weather. Today, increasing cloud, 60% chance of showers this afternoon, risk of a thunderstorm, high 20. Tonight, cloudy, 60% chance of showers, risk of a thunderstorm continues, low 11. Tuesday, a mix of sun and cloud, high 22. And at night, cloudy, same chance of showers continues, low 11 as well. And Wednesday, cloudy, high 20.
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0: people, Thelma and James, and the song that has just reignited my love for when DVDs came out. So yes, you're going to get a lot of back in my day stuff, but hey man, DVDs were the bee's knees. Everybody who was alive at that time, was old enough to remember it, knows that if you got to see The Matrix on DVD, ooh, that was the world changed. Putting that disc in there, seeing Keanu Reeves in bullet time and full HD or whatever HD was at the time. Maybe it was just 720p. I don't remember. But the cool part about it, like I said, with Thelma and James and alternate ending, is there were Easter eggs on it. Spoilers for Castaway, because Castaway was one of the first movies released on DVD as well that is fresh from the theaters. And there was a very famous Easter egg on that, and I'll let Outside the Frame on YouTube here tell you about it.
1: Who ever wondered what was in that FedEx box in the movie Castaway that Chuck never opens? For those of you who don't remember, and this is your spoiler warning, in the movie Castaway, when Chuck lands on the desert island, he opens all the FedEx packages but one. And at the end of the movie, he delivers it with a note that says it saved his life. However, if you want to know what's in that box, and you have the special edition 2-disc DVD, insert disc 2, go to Video Stills and Gallery, highlight the raft escape and press left, and you'll see a wing symbol appear. Press it, and here's what you'll learn.
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0: 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That was the director, Robert Zemeckis. If you're not going to believe him, who are you going to believe? But see, that was the cool... We didn't have iPhones back then, so we just had to... This was a weekend's entertainment, finding this back in the 90s.

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16: I'm Kira Miller with your Saskatoon weather. Today, increasing cloud, 60% chance of showers this afternoon, risk of a thunderstorm, high 20. Tonight, cloudy, 60% chance of showers, risk of a thunderstorm continues, low 11. Tuesday, a mix of sun and cloud, high 22. And at night, cloudy, same chance of showers continues, low 11 as well. And Wednesday, cloudy, high 20.
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Blanco and Greatest Love Story, wrapping up that bull ride. If it's the greatest love story, then it's very much about myself and Dr. Pepper Zero Sugar. That stuff is just, how have I gone so long without having this in my life? It is the greatest thing ever. Have you had that yet? Dr. Pepper Zero, DPZ, as we call it around our place. They sell it in big flats now, so you can get 24 at a time. Never has a Zero Sugar pop managed to taste the way that the regular, better in a way than the actual one. And I am not sponsored by the doctor, but, you know, Dr. Pepper, if you're listening, what's up? I could use more flats.

Cut Him Loose. That's Kelsey Kulik on your country station. About a dude or about a fish that I'm not allowed to catch. I've realized that I only started fishing in the last couple of years over in certain lakes around Canada. And I don't know all the rules yet. So it's really frustrating when I pull in a fish and I'm like, I got one. And I'm super stoked. And then the person I'm with who's from that area understands how to fish, basically helps bait my line and just does all the real work while I just stand there and, you know, pull if needed and reel it in. So every once in a while, I'll be like, nope. Can't, that's a this brand of fish brand, that this breed of fish. Yeah, all the fish are created by companies. You got to throw that one back. I'm like, really?

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18: I'm Kira Miller with your Saskatoon weather. Today, increasing cloud, 60% chance of showers this afternoon, risk of a thunderstorm, high 20. Tonight, cloudy, 60% chance of showers, risk of a thunderstorm continues, low 11. Tuesday, a mix of sun and cloud, high 22. And at night, cloudy, same chance of showers continues, low 11 as well. And Wednesday, cloudy, high 20.
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0: Indeed. After that fish mistake a few minutes ago, I'm scared to say anything too deep, so we're just going to move on to Tennille Towns.

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9: I'm Kira Miller with your Saskatoon weather. Today, increasing cloud, 60% chance of showers this afternoon, risk of a thunderstorm, high 20. Tonight, cloudy, 60% chance of showers, risk of a thunderstorm continues, low 11. Tuesday, a mix of sun and cloud, high 22. And at night, cloudy, same chance of showers continues, low 11 as well. And Wednesday, cloudy, high 20.
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Country Station 92.9 The Bull, Gord Bamford and Redneck. Excuse me, Gord Bamford and hashtag Redneck. I remember when I first got that email a couple of decades ago and it had the hashtag there. I'm like, okay, cool. So I was just calling it Redneck. And then you listen to it the first time and you're like, nope, he says it. Nope, he says it. Pound Redneck. No, that sounds bad, actually. I take that back. Oh, you can't do that on the radio. Oh, it's just, I just said it? Okay.

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Ella Langley with Morgan Wallen. I Can't Love You Anymore. This will come as a shock, but that's a massive hit. Who would have thunk, hey?

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12: I'm Kira Miller with your Saskatoon weather. Today, increasing cloud, 60% chance of showers this afternoon, risk of a thunderstorm, high 20. Tonight, cloudy, 60% chance of showers, risk of a thunderstorm continues, low 11. Tuesday, a mix of sun and cloud, high 22. And at night, cloudy, same chance of showers continues, low 11 as well. And Wednesday, cloudy, high 20.
13: 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Y'all ready?
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John Morgan and Kid Myself on your country station, 92.9 The Bull. How's everyone doing with AI these days? Everyone making their way through this weird world where it's, you know, it's hard these days being into AI, but not being extreme into it, you know, because I find that there's two groups that I often see online. It's the everything AI is the worst. You know, if I even think that something is made with AI, which isn't, again, really AI, just not to get like too dweeby on us here, but it's just more powerful computers, but it is what it is. Or the other side of it, which is AI should be like, I currently run, not me, but just, you know, hypothetical internet guy. Hypothetically, I want a company with 45 humans and I want to replace them all with AI. There's that crew too. And then there's the AI sucks. I feel like there's got to be some sort of happy medium here where we can be like, hey, you know, it's cool if you have good taste in stuff and some cool ideas and have a couple of skills, but you don't know how to, for example, write code. But you have the ideas and you have the ability to communicate what those ideas are and what you want them to be. You can see the idea coded back to you and you can go, you know what, that looks good, except I don't like this, I don't like this. And then you get it to do that for you. I'm basically trying to say that the coding stuff is awesome, and I recommend people get into it.

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3: Hey there, Derek Chesney here for Saskatoon Crime Stoppers. This week on Crime Stoppers Unmasked, we're looking for the public's assistance and identifying a suspect who's responsible for an arson that took place in the 600 block of Priel Crescent. On July 20th, 2026, shortly before midnight, police were called to report of a suspicious fire on the outside of a residence. On arrival, it was determined that the fire had been deliberately set on the north side of a home. Video surveillance shows a white Dodge Ram pulling into the cul-de-sac. An individual exits the vehicle and goes in the direction where the fire was lit. The person then gets back in the vehicle, and then the truck is seen leaving the area at a high rate of speed. The suspect vehicle is in its late teens, early 20s, a white Dodge Ram 1500 with black Ram markings. The truck has distinctive black racing stripes on the hood as well as black rims. If you know who is driving this vehicle on the night of July 20th, 2026, please let us know. Photos of the suspect vehicle can be seen on Facebook, Instagram, and our homepage. 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Tips are completely anonymous. We don't want your name, we just want your assistance. 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
7: I'm Kira Miller with your Saskatoon weather. Today, mainly cloudy with a 60% chance of showers and the risk of a thunderstorm, high 20. Tonight, cloudy, 60% chance of showers continues, low 11. Tuesday, a mix of sun and cloud with a high 22. And at night, cloudy, 60% chance of showers, low 11 as well. Wednesday, cloudy, high 20.
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Fix What You Didn't Break. There's Nate Smith on 92.9 The Bull. And any dog owner has said that to themselves probably a few dozen times in their life. That's a good, that's a weekly to bi-weekly event in the house, hey? You're fixing something that you absolutely did not break, or clean up a mess you didn't make. There you go, Nate Smith. There's a sequel to that song. When you're in Zach Brown's position, and it's been a couple of decades since your last hit, and you're in the position where you can realistically release that your first big hit again as a different song like he did with Same Boat, you should do that instead of fix what you didn't break. Clean the mess you didn't make. On that highbrow hot take, I'm going to take off. Have an excellent rest of your day. It's going to rain a little bit later on today. I have to go continually. I have this wedding list of like checklist of things. We have like this shared checklist, myself and my, you know, wife-to-be. And it's crazy because every time I check something off the top of it, five more things show up on the bottom of it. It's kind of like when you make a list of shows you want to watch in the future and you finally manage to crush a few seasons of one and you're proud of yourself. But then you realize that in that time, your friends and family gave you like 10 more shows. And you're like, I'm never going to get to the bottom of this list. This is impossible. This is a mountain I will never get to climb. Well, that's how I am with wedding stuff right now. It's like, all right. Finally, locked in my tux. It's like, all right, you got to order this. You got to call this person. You got to call this person. You got to make sure to do this. And don't forget to forward everybody the itinerary. So you guys are now my, everyone listening, you are now my reminder system. I cannot forget to forward this itinerary. I'll let you know if I forget tomorrow. Have a good rest of your day.

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1: Good afternoon. Here's your news for Monday, August 10th. Saskatoon police are still investigating a suspicious fire that occurred at Bethlehem Catholic High School in Saskatoon late Friday night. At 10:30, police received multiple calls regarding a school that was on fire in the 100 block of Bolt Crescent. At this time, the fire is believed to be suspicious, and an arson investigator with the Saskatoon Police Service is investigating. Anyone with information that may be able to help is asked to contact police or Crime Stoppers. A 28-year-old woman was taken to a Saskatoon hospital also Friday following a stabbing. At 2:10 p.m., police were called to the area of 22nd Street West and 3rd Avenue South for the report of an injured person. Members of the Serious Assault Unit are continuing to investigate, and anyone with information that may assist is asked to contact police. Saskatchewan building owners now have until November 1st to ensure that carbon monoxide alarms are installed, maintained, and tested in every residential suite or unit they have. The requirement is part of Henry's Law and applies to apartments, condominiums, secondary suites, and other multi-unit residential buildings, regardless of age. Indigo Alert Canada is looking to introduce a special public alert for when a vulnerable person goes missing through a rally. The rally would take place at the Saskatchewan Legislative Building on September 12th. The movement was inspired by the loss of Parker Wells. The 11-year-old autistic boy walked away from his care home in mid-July in Calgary. A search was done, but later on they found his body in a culvert near Deerfoot Trail. And the single-vehicle collision that occurred early Sunday morning at the overpass at Highway 16 and Boychuk Drive has claimed the life of a Saskatoon man. Fire crews were called to the scene around 2:30 a.m. The collision killed the sole occupant of the westbound pickup, and the family of the 27-year-old man has been notified. His name will not be released. Over to sports, the Saskatchewan Roughriders started a new week this morning by announcing that they've signed Canadian receiver Vyshawn Janusis. The Green and White return to the practice field tomorrow in Regina before taking their 6-2 record on the road to play Hamilton on Saturday. Over to baseball, the first round of the WCBL postseason has passed, and all teams with superior records have advanced to the best-of-three division finals. They will both start tomorrow, with the Saskatoon Berries at the Moose Jaw Miller Express in the east and Okotoks at home to Sylvan Lake in the west. Game 2 of the Saskatoon Moose Jaw series goes Wednesday at Cairns Field. Meanwhile, the Blue Jays start a 7-game homestand tonight, the first 4 games of which are against AL East Division rival Boston. Toronto is 3.5 games back of the third and final American League wildcard playoff spot, plus have to pass 6 teams to get there. And the Toronto Tempo visit the Atlanta Dream tonight, trying to snap an 8-game WNBA losing streak against an opponent they are winless against this season. Over to weather. Today, mainly cloudy, 60% chance of showers and risk of a thunderstorm, high 20. Tonight, cloudy, same chance of rain and thunder, low of 11. Tuesday, a mix of sun and cloud, high 22. And at night, cloudy, 60% chance of showers, low 11 as well. Wednesday, cloudy, high 20. Right now, it's 15 degrees in Saskatoon. I'm Kira Miller, and that's your news.
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2: Well, you say it, we play it.
3: Last week I said it's starting to feel like fall. And that kind of still is the case with this week. It's cloudy, a little bit rainy this week. We'll have more weather details coming your way as things develop through the afternoon, but a very likely chance of thunder showers. Bull on Demand is on until 1 o'clock. I want to hear what you want to listen to. 306-938-2855. It's Morgan Wallen and Eric Church. Here's Man Made a Bar.

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9: I'm Kira Miller with your Saskatoon weather. Today, mainly cloudy with a 60% chance of showers and the risk of a thunderstorm, high 20. Tonight, cloudy, 60% chance of showers continues, low 11. Tuesday, a mix of sun and cloud with a high 22. And at night, cloudy, 60%.

0: chance of showers, low 11 as well. Wednesday, cloudy, high 20.
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Good time goes. That is Dallas Smith on the home of your country, 92.9 The Bull. This week, going to be the Perseid meteor shower as long as we get some clear skies to view it. It looks like it's going to be from Tuesday till about Friday. And in the forecast right now, they're showing some cloud and rain, which that usually coincides with celestial events happening in our sky. So hopefully a little bit of that changes, at least for one night. Sam Hunt, as we get through Bull on Demand, this is Breaking Up with ZZ in the 90s.

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1: We got Boots Off, John Party on 92.9 The Bull. Your Monday afternoon, it is 12:28 right now. Bull on Demand continuing. We got Sid texting in. He wants to hear some Dean Brody. We can do that for you, buddy. He's a Dirt Road Scholar.

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1: It's a request from Jack here in Saskatoon that is Rally Around from Sully Burrows. 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
2: She said, boy, what school are you from? Said, I'd be happy to tell you.
1: A little cloudy out there. It was spitting on my way into work, and there is a 60% chance of showers into the evening throughout the afternoon today. We have that full forecast next.

from Jack here in Saskatoon that is Rally Around from Sully Burrows. 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In the mood for some Terry Clark.

0: to your country in a moment.
1: A little cloudy out there. It was spitting on my way into work, and there is a 60% chance of showers into the evening throughout the afternoon today. We have that full forecast next.
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14: I'm Kira Miller with your Saskatoon weather. Today, mainly cloudy with a 60% chance of showers and the risk of a thunderstorm, high 20. Tonight, cloudy, 60% chance of showers continues, low 11. Tuesday, a mix of sun and cloud with a high 22. And at night, cloudy, 60% chance of showers, low 11 as well. Wednesday, cloudy, high 20.
1: 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Keeping Bull on Demand going. He wants to hear some Luke Combs. Ain't No Love in Oklahoma.

Rockin' a Hard Place. It is Bailey Zimmerman on 92.9 The Bull. You want to see some free barrel racing action? We're in the midst of the Saskatchewan Barrel Racing Association finals. And, it started back on Saturday, and it's going right through Wednesday. So if that's something you want to check out, that is live at Prairieland. Saskatchewan Stallion Barrel Bonanza's on. All sorts of vendors out there, too. And they're celebrating 35 years of barrel racing at the SBRA. So come and watch the finals again. It's going until Wednesday, and it's totally free to attend, too, if you haven't been watching for the past couple of days. Last few requests coming up. We're getting into the last 13 minutes of Bull on Demand.

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14: I'm Kira Miller with your Saskatoon weather. Today, mainly cloudy with a 60% chance of showers and the risk of a thunderstorm, high 20. Tonight, cloudy, 60% chance of showers continues, low 11. Tuesday, a mix of sun and cloud with a high 22. And at night, cloudy, 60% chance of showers, low 11 as well. Wednesday, cloudy, high 20. Back in
1: a country, back. 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

Savannah J, that is Kiss My Glass on 92.9 The Bull. We're on Folk Fest week. This Friday and Saturday at Prairieland Folk Fest is going to be on over at Prairieland, both days from 3 p.m. to midnight, all of the different pavilions. And actually, later on today, we're going to have some folks from the Nepal Pavilion in to tell us all about what we can expect. What kinds of cultural displays, what kinds of food and drink are going to be out there. The food. I mean, that's my favorite part of the boat, Folk Fest. Trying all the different things. Here's Lainey Wilson.

Tucker Wetmore on 92.9 The Bull, Saskatoon at 20 degrees. It really feels like it wants to start raining out there. In the forecast, they're calling for a 60% chance of showers and a risk of thunderstorms in there as well. So we'll stick it out and we'll see. Cloudy all week long, basically. Sean Austin, What Do I Know on The Bull.

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16: I'm Kira Miller with your Saskatoon weather. Today, mainly cloudy with a 60% chance of showers and the risk of a thunderstorm, high 20. Tonight, cloudy, 60% chance of showers continues, low 11. Tuesday, a mix of sun and cloud with a high 22. And at night, cloudy, 60% chance of showers, low 11 as well. Wednesday, cloudy, high 20.
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2 o'clock, Tyler Hubbard with Back Then, Right Now on a Monday afternoon. We got Trucktastic coming up in just a couple of weeks. This is a chance to get those kids near and close to all sorts of heavy vehicles, heavy equipment, work vehicles, recreational machines, emergency response vehicles, usually the things that they can only admire from afar. Well, they can climb aboard, explore the vehicles, actually meet the people who operate them as well. And from purchasing a ticket, your proceeds going to support Family Service Saskatoon and some very important, dare I say, critical mental health initiatives right here in the city.

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3: I'm Kira Miller with your Saskatoon weather. Today, mainly cloudy with a 60% chance of showers and the risk of a thunderstorm, high 20. Tonight, cloudy, 60% chance of showers continues, low 11. Tuesday, a mix of sun and cloud with a high 22. And at night, cloudy, 60% chance of showers, low 11 as well. Wednesday, cloudy, high 20.
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Thelma and James. That's Mackenzie Porter and Jake Etheridge with Happy Ever After You, 92.9 The Bull, your country station. Shakespeare on the Saskatchewan is only on for 13 more days with Much Ado About Nothing and Julius Caesar being shown on that festival stage. So just a couple of weeks left to get in on this. If you want to secure tickets for one of those shows, obviously keep listening over the next couple of weeks. You may have a chance to win your way in, but also you can guarantee yourself a spot if you buy a pair of tickets. We have all the links over on the event page at thebull.ca. Here's Luke Bryan.

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14: I'm Kira Miller with your Saskatoon weather. Today, mainly cloudy with a 60% chance of showers and the risk of a thunderstorm, high 20. Tonight, cloudy, 60% chance of showers continues, low 11. Tuesday, a mix of sun and cloud with a high 22. And at night, cloudy, 60% chance of showers, low 11 as well. Wednesday, cloudy, high 20.
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It's Jason Aldean. Don't tell on me on the home of your country, 92.9 The Ball. We're 5 minutes after 3 o'clock. It is Jared this afternoon. We're going to get some folks in from the Nepal Pavilion at Folk Fest in just over an hour from now. Really excited to, you know, sample some food and find out what we can expect at not only their pavilion, but just in the greater Folk Fest area, which this Friday and Saturday, that's going to be Prairie Land.

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4: I'm Kira Miller with your Saskatoon weather. Today, mainly cloudy with a 60% chance of showers and the risk of a thunderstorm, high 20. Tonight, cloudy, 60% chance of showers continues, low 11. Tuesday, a mix of sun and cloud with a high 22. And at night, cloudy, 60% chance of showers, low 11 as well. Wednesday, cloudy, high 20.
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0: 92.9 The Bull. That is Tim Hicks with The Pilot. So once we get through the rest of August, we're going to be counting down officially to the CCMA Awards, and there's a big watch party happening in the city at the Long Branch. They're going to have a watch party and also an after party with live music. They're going to have Drew Gregory out there, who we just had was last week on Ride It or Bucket. Dallas Alexander's going to be there. It's a night of country music and dancing at the Long Branch while watching the CCMA Awards together. And that's all coming up on Saturday, September 19th, CCMA Day. You get all the details over at thebull.ca. We have everything listed over at events. It's Cody Johnson. Here's Horseback.
1: He's a ranch hand in a pinch, man. Hotter than the red on the cattle brand. Cause she's a gold digger with a quick trigger. 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

0: 92.9 The Bull. There goes Shaboozy. That is Cowgirl as we are halfway through 3 o'clock. Hope you're having a really good Monday so far. Let's take a look at that drive home.
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0: Well, Saskatoon is at plus 20. We're going to cool down to 11 tonight. And it is blustery out there. A little bit of wind happening. 25 to 35 kilometer an hour gusts. It is cloudy and 60% chance of showers. It was spinning a little bit when I was driving into the radio station earlier today. And still a chance of thunderstorms happening as well. 22 tomorrow, 20 on Wednesday. It's going to be off and on, rainy, cloudy for most of this week. So that's your weather. Taking a look at traffic around Saskatoon on your drive home. Any issues, feel free to let me know on the playnow.com text line at 306-938-2855. Idlewild at Marquis Drive, especially coming in southbound from Martinsville, is backed up. And that's kind of the worst of it. There is an accident over on, now that I'm looking here, Circle Drive East. Looks like southbound traffic just before you get to the Cloverleaf. So word to the wise there. You might save yourself a little bit of time if you try and avoid it.
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2: I'm Kira Miller with your Saskatoon weather. Today, mainly cloudy with a 60% chance of showers and the risk of a thunderstorm, high 20. Tonight, cloudy, 60% chance of showers continues, low 11. Tuesday, a mix of sun and cloud with a high 22. And at night, cloudy, 60% chance of showers, low 11 as well. Wednesday, cloudy, high 20.
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That is John Party with Boots Off, 92.9 The Bull. Very excited to once again be partnering up with OK Tire for some Hilltop Game Day giveaways. So the way this works is you head to our website. If you go to thebull.ca, you can predict the winner of each game throughout the season and put the score pick down as well. And whoever guesses correctly, or I guess the closest if nobody is correct, wins a free oil change from OK Tire. We've got one to give away for each game. So get those guesses in before each and every game, and you could get your oil changed for absolutely free. Submit those predictions over at thebull.ca. You have until the next game day to get your next pick in. It's Megan Patrick with Walls Come Down.

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You can get some tickets for the Sask Abilities Camp, Kids to Camp 50-50. 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Every single ticket is helping them get into a situation where they get really good life skills, make some lifelong friends, and making unforgettable memories, too. Sending kids to camp with Century 21 Fusion and Sask Abilities. You've got all the details over at thebull.ca. Yeah.

Chesney on your country station, 92.9 The Bull. A little bit later on this hour, we're going to be talking to some folks from the Nepal Pavilion at Folk Fest. Really excited to see what they have in store for us. Plus, we're going to put a brand new Luke Combs song up on Ride It or Bucket at 20 after 4. Be ready for that. And it's a good song, too. Here's Sully Burrows.

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0: 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It is Tyler Joe Miller, 92.9 The Bull. It is about that time for Ride It or Bucket.
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0: It's our responsibility to play new music, yes, but we like to share the responsibility to select what's the best new music is, the stuff that we should be playing and the stuff that you want us to be playing. And that's where Ride It or Bucket comes in. Since Friday, we've been taking your votes on this song, Cam Brown, Nothing Like When We Met. Nothing like

like When We Met gets the ride at 69%. So, yes, brand new Cam Brown that has been officially added into the Bowl playlist, and that's the second Cam Brown song we've ever had. And now, I know there's been anticipation about today's song. People were texting, hey, when's this going to be on Ride It or Bucket? Are you guys going to play this song? And yes, today is the day. Luke Combs with Rethink Some Things.

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0: All right, well, the ball is in your court now. Let us know what we should do with that song. If you're feeling it, you love it, you're a big Luke Combs fan, you're like, ride or die with his music, that's a vote to ride it. Maybe you heard it and you're like, well, it leaves something to be desired. I don't think it fits. That's a vote to buck the song. And we'll do this for 24 hours. So you can either text him at 306-938-2855. We also have a sneak peek of the song over on the 92.9 The Bull Instagram page.
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0: Your Country returns right after this.
1: Just taking a look at the traffic situation around Saskatoon. Westbound on Circle North, as per tradition around this time of day. Westbound is a bit tied up, starting at Faithful Avenue, and that's kind of past Miller right now. Circle North is moving slow. And Idlewild on either side of Marquis Drive on the north end of the city is also quite backed up. Saskatoon is currently at 22, and we're going to cool down to 11 degrees tonight. 60% chance of showers, risk of thunderstorms, and a little bit of wind mixed in there as well. Close to 40 km/h gusts. When it does gust up, it kind of dies down too. And the rest of the week is kind of looking blustery like that as well. 22, cloudy tomorrow, chance of showers, and 20 degrees on Wednesday.
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1: 92.9 The Bull is very proud to support Saskatoon Folk Fest happening this Friday and Saturday at Prairie Land. A whole bunch of different pavilions going to be there, including Nepal. And I have Maya here from the Nepal Pavilion. Maya, thanks for joining us today.
2: Okay, thank you for giving us opportunity to be part in Folk Fest and also giving up opportunity to interview here in your radio station.
1: Absolutely. We're so glad to have you here. Are you? What are the feelings going into this weekend? Lots of work, I would imagine.
2: Yeah. It is like a both work as well as excited moment because we would like to share our value, culture, food, this kind of things with the a bigger diversity community, and that is really, really proud of Saskatoon Fest. That makes me unique, Actually, I'm Dr. Maya Subedi, and I represent this year a Nepalese Pavilion Manager. So you can come and enjoy. That's why I'm also excited. Also, managing thing is a little bit hectic, but still, it's good.
1: Yeah, I feel like, going into an event that big, it's always going to be at least a little bit hectic, right? So for people that have never experienced the culture of Nepal before, what can they expect when they walk in the doors of the pavilion?
2: Actually, as I see, we are different, unique culture because we came, our heritage actually is away from 1,000 miles away from Canada, right?
1: Oh, yeah, it's a long way away.
2: Yeah, that's why it's unique. And we are in situated in the Mount Everest, which is the highest peak of the world. And our diversity within the small latitude, you have a different culture, The culture is made based upon your weather conditions. So we do have all kind of continent weather in Nepal. That's why we are unique. And that's why we share a different food, which is mimicking to Nepal. This pavilion is like I saw you, like a Nepalese one kind of dumpling, which is affordable and easy to serve here. This is a fast food festival too.
1: Yeah.
2: That's why we choose this one, which is maybe unique from other pavilion. And another thing is, we would like to serve a very authentic tea that is a Nepalese tea. It is made in Nepalese ingredient. That is that tea is only produced in Nepal, for example, because that actually the crop also grow there, right? So that kind of food also would like to see here. And we do have a unique chicken barbecue, which is made from only Nepalese spice. And that is really different, maybe. Even the chicken, you can have a different kind of dishes, right?
1: Yes.
2: So we would like to share that. And of course, you have a beverage, like a beer, whatever we have in Saskatoon. If we get lucky, we would like to display our own beverage from Nepal that may make Nepalese ingredient. So that might be excited to the Folk Fest. Other than that, as you see, Folk Fest is not only food. We do have a dance, and different color, different dress and different way of serving and welcoming to the guest and maybe share same value and culture, I also would like to thank you, first of all these indigenous, because they provide us land to be a homeland, That's why I would like to, first of all, I would like to grateful for them. They give us this land to share our culture, value, knowledge, that is a really good thing. And of course, we are proud to be here in diverse community. Now this year we have 11 international pavilion, including Canadian. So you can see, because Canada is a multicultural country, so everyone, we would like to enjoy this culture, right?
1: Yes, absolutely. And these things are meant to be shared, aren't they?
2: Yes.
1: So what are you hoping when people walk into the pavilion and experience your traditions and experience your music and your food, what are you hoping that they leave having learned about Nepal?
2: First of all, when they see, they would like to see the very unique, because we do have we will display different. First of all, when you see the cultural dress is different. For example, you feel the difference when you see. and you see all the Himalayan, all the Mount Everest, all we do have the scenario which is beautify our booth, you know. That's that also feels people very, you know, happy. And we have a melodious kind of music, culture, you know, this kind of thing happen. Also welcoming nature of Nepalese people are different compared to maybe different than the other culture, which you can see in the pavilion. Of course, food, I already explained, that is really, really delicious. Really, really, I think it is one of the very popular, because that's why it might be unique for the people to enjoy.
1: Yeah. Well, I'm excited to try these dumplings. Maya, I just got to ask you, you know, when we're thinking about the Nepalese community here in Saskatoon, what does it mean to the community in a broader sense to be able to come together at an event like this and share your culture?
2: Yeah, it was really, it makes us very proud. Because in Saskatoon, it's our second homeland, you know.
1: Yes.
2: That's why within our community, of course, we have a unique and we have a mutual respect. We'd like to share this value to the other community, you know. And for me, Nepalese community means to yours also, you know. Now we are same because we are human being, right?
1: Yes.
2: So that means we don't have any kind of separate. Just one look is a human is human. Come on. How you express is different, right?
1: Yes.
2: So maybe somebody who would like to come to Nepal, and if they like to taste this food or taste the dress or something to buy, it is up to them. Because sometimes, like for example, they can adopt the Nepalese dress. You know, and they like, right?
1: Yeah.
2: They can adopt the food, like this delicious food. If you like, maybe tomorrow this is used to your kitchen too.
1: Oh, yeah.
2: Yeah, that's why folk fest means, right? That is the what I mean to mean that it's a series. We can share the culture, value, respect. All these are is good. That's why I'm very proud to be here. Because I came a long time, already 16 years, and that's why it is good.
1: Well, I'm really excited to see what is all in store this weekend at Folk Fest. So that's going to be at Prairie Land this Friday and Saturday. Maya is going to be there with the Nepal Pavilion, and oh man, the barbecue chicken.

0: Crush It tastes like victory.
1: Introducing the new Crush It Hard Iced Tea from the makers of Provincial Vodka.
0: You fit Crush It Hard Iced Tea.
2: Spice or not quite so much?
3: For me also, you know, I already be outside almost 16 years. Even in childhood, I like mild spice. So for me, it is depend upon you, you know, it's somebody tolerate with spice. Somebody doesn't tolerate, right? So for it's okay, you know, it is also your habit, you know. If you really habitual, then you don't have any problem. Because this spice also very good. For example, during COVID, when you remember, people always would like to drink coriander water, you know, like cumin water, you know. That is why, because it has a value, because it has so many medicinal value too.
2: It does.
3: Yeah, that's why it is. I feel, you know, that is the good thing in here, because we would like to share this positive value of the food, you know.
2: Yeah.
3: Sometimes there are now... When I went to Germany, that time to get rice grain, I have to travel all the way, how many kilometers, I don't know.
2: That's a long way.
3: Yeah, long way. Here you can find everywhere, because now people know rice is very important for everyone, right?
2: Yes.
3: Similar to the other spice, which you don't know. And so, for example, beans and pulses. Now, every house here in Canada, not only including Nepalese or Asian, everybody would like to have a lentil soup, right?
2: That yes.
3: is pulse soup. That's why these things we would like to share.
2: Well, amazing. And I can't wait to see what is in store with the Nepal Pavilion. Maya with the Nepal Pavilion again this weekend at Prairie Land for Folk Fest. I know you guys have put a lot of work into this, and I wish you the best of luck for this weekend.
3: Okay, thank you. Thank you for us also giving us this opportunity to represent here.
2: Oh, thank you for coming here to present. I appreciate you.
3: Okay, thank you.
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Aqua's Broken Heart. That is Miranda Lambert, 92.9 The Bull. Just want to thank Maya again for coming in from the Nepalese Pavilion at Folk Fest this year. That's going to be this Friday and Saturday. I got to say, the chicken dumplings that she brought in were unbelievably good. And then she said she had some barbecue chicken at the pavilion this weekend as well. So cannot wait to see what is in store for Folk Fest this weekend. As we continue your drive home, it is Dean Brody. Here's A Man Without a Woman.

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1: Got you on that drive home. Traffic on Idlewild, around the north entrance or exit of the city, right around Marquis Drive. It is so backed up right now. I know it was pretty bad last week, but especially northbound. It looks like it's backed up from Marquis all the way past 51st. So there's some serious slowdowns out that way. Try and avoid if you can. Also, reports of a collision at Avenue V South right around 21st Street. So that could affect things on 22nd as well. And then southbound traffic on Circle Drive West right around Laurier Drive exit is also quite backed up. Let us know if we're missing anything on that drive home, and I'll do my best to pass the word along. Got Cameron Whitcomb. This is Kingdom of Fear.

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He started his set at the Outskirts Music Festival with that one. And yes, everyone was putting their hands up. It was a great time. Top 6 at 6 countdown just around the corner. The end of last week, we saw the rise of Jason Aldean. Wow. It wasn't just on Friday. I mean, he dominated that number one spot for most of last week. So we'll see if he hangs on to that. Your top 6 at 6 is coming up next. It's Casey Musgraves. In the meantime, we got Dry Spell for you.